0: 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Take it easy. Goodbye.
1: She's looking for the inexperienced, and she's ready to teach him, to show him the many ways to truly appreciate a woman. The Lonely Woman. Don't miss Gina Lola Brigida, one of the movie's great and sensual superstars, as she returns to the screen to tease you, please you, and shock you as The Lonely Woman, in color rated R for adults, from Independent International.
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0: But you know, if you play New Kids on the Block albums backwards, they sound better. Yeah. Oh, come on, Bill. They're the New Kids. 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They're so good. They're so clean cut. And they're such a good image for the children. Fuck that. When did mediocrity and banality become a good image for your children? I want my children to listen to people who fucking rocked. I don't care if they died in puddles of their own vomit. I want someone who plays from his fucking heart.
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0: Shut up and listen to him play.
1: The New Kids. 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
0: We're so clean cut. 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A good clean country. 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Fuck that! 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I want them to fucking play with one hand and put a gun in their other fucking hand and go, I hope you enjoyed the show! Children's parties, by the way.

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1: We aren't dealing with ordinary machines here. These are highly complicated pieces of equipment. Almost as complicated as living organisms. In some cases, they've been designed by other computers. We don't know exactly how they work.

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0: That shit ain't going nowhere. 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
1: Level 6 in your ass.
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2: The psycho vigilante killer continues his daily diet for murder. Bodies strung out, bodies with the skins ripped off, the hearts torn from the cadavers. And just recently, King Willie, the drug lord, the vicious drug lord, found in an alley just around the corner with his head cut off and his spinal column torn from the body, a fitting demise to the Prince of Powder.

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2: We have waited for your coming for many years. Welcome. It pleases us that you are here. We will meet shortly, and then we shall answer all your questions. For now, it is only important that you understand the danger of your situation. Your ship is trapped. You cannot free yourselves. In a few moments, we will transmit a homing signal. It will give you a precise landing position. 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

0: SOS. 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Monster has attacked. It came from beneath the sea. Golden Gate Bridge ripped from towers. Rush new atomic weapons or whole West Coast is doomed.
1: See Columbia Pictures' spectacular and terrifying...
2: It came from beneath the sea.
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0: I want to play a game. So far, in what could loosely be called your life, you've made a living watching others. Society would call you an informant, a rat, a snitch. I call you unworthy of the body you possess, of the life that you've been given. Now we will see if you are willing to look inward rather than outward, to give up the one thing you rely on in order to go on living. The device around your neck is a death mask. The mask is on a spring timer. If you do not locate the key in time, the mask will close. Think of it like a Venus flytrap. What you are looking at right now is your own body, not more than 2 hours ago. Don't worry, you're sound asleep and can't feel a thing. Taking into account that you are at a great disadvantage here, I am going to give you a hint as to where I've hidden the key, so listen carefully. The hint is this. It's right before your eyes. How much blood will you shed to stay alive, Michael? Live or die? Make your choice.
1: Who the fuck are you? Who the fuck are you? Who the fuck are you?
2: While others are talking about it, we are doing it. Intergalactic FM.

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1: Where's my money?
2: I don't have it yet.

0: 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I'd kill you right now.
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2: I know who did it.

October 30th, 1938, the planet Earth was invaded by creatures from Mars. New York, Pittsburgh, Chicago, San Francisco, Atlanta. It was panic everywhere.

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1: Let's play house! 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
8: I did it!
9: Yes, it's new. It's my little brother.
8: You're the best sister in the world.

0: population, accidents resulting in death now occur once every 4 seconds. And as the bodies pile up, Unitrans spokesmen say that talks should resume next week. Meanwhile, commuter traffic was severely snarled in all directions while medical crews continue their around-the-clock cleanup activities.
1: It's getting harder and harder to drive to work these days, isn't it?
0: Absolutely true.
1: Up ahead, an exclusive newsmaker profile on ex-Hitler youth Klaus von Heydrich, now head scientist for the plague research effort, and a report on official denial of the latest rumors of an imminent cure. Mario?
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1: 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The usual unusual since 2009. Come with us. Come with us. Come with us. Come with us.
2: You have just seen a terrorist attack on the hospital. But it wasn't terrorism. It was resistance. Resistance to the monsters who are trying to take over this planet. You see them as they really are.

0: Ghetto Freaks explodes on the screen with excitement never before shown in a motion picture. Ghetto Freaks exposes the sensuous facts of taking over a white commune and turning the white chicks into soul sisters.
1: Help me!
2: I said no. She's my lady. Nobody touches her.
3: What's the matter, man? You knew the rules when you joined this family. And the rules were real fine when you didn't have a chick of your own. But you took your share real good. Now your little pink lady is going to obey the rules. And you're going to watch.
0: Ghetto Freaks is a motion picture that will make every part of you react with a new feeling. Groupies, long hairs, freaks, all living in one soul family and doing the bidding of a black leader. Nothing could stop these freaks from performing their weird initiation rituals night after night. Every new white convert wore an afro and obeyed the rules of the leader, and he showed them how to get their kicks where their cracker lovers left off. Ghetto Freaks is a film you can't afford to miss. Ghetto Freaks.
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station. 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Break. Charlie. Zulu. 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Bravo. Alpha. Echo. Stand by. Charlie. Zulu. Uniform. Bravo. Alpha. Echo. Stand by. Charlie. Zulu. Uniform. Bravo. Alpha. Echo. Stand by. Message follows. Charlie. Zulu. 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Bravo. Alpha. Echo. X-ray. 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Bravo. India. Alpha. 2. Bravo. Romeo. Delta. Victor. 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Victor. 3. This is Ironwork out.

0: father was famous. He was the greatest samurai in the empire. And he was the shogun's decapitator. He cut off the heads of 131 lords to the shogun. It was a bad time for the empire. The shogun just stayed inside his castle, and he never came out. People said his brain was infected by devils, and that he was rotting with evil. The shogun said the people were not loyal. He said he had a lot of enemies, but he killed more people than that. It was a bad time. Everybody living in fear. But still, we were happy. My father would come home to mother, and when he'd see her, he'd forget about the killings. He wasn't scared of the shogun, but the shogun was scared of him. Maybe that was the problem.
1: Azami.
2: I had a bad dream.
1: Don't be afraid. Bad dreams are only dreams. What a time you chose to be born. Like one.
0: At night, Mother would sing for us. Our father would go into his temple and pray for peace. He'd pray for things to get better. Then, one night, the shogun sent his ninja spies to our house. They were supposed to kill my father, but they didn't. Tonight, everything changed forever.
1: Azami! Witchers! Azami, your dream has come true.
3: I, girl, you must protect us.
1: They will pay. Rivers of blood.
0: That was when my father left his samurai life and became a demon. He became an assassin who walks the road of vengeance. And he took me with him. This myself. I only remember the shogun's ninja hunting us wherever we go, and the bodies falling, and the blood

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0: Mr. Taglia.
1: You didn't get a delivery or something? Sit down. Zinc, what?
2: My name is Frank, and that was bullshit.
0: What is this?
2: This is Joe Gags. $185,000 of my money. We have this problem.
0: What problem? What are you talking about?
2: He was moving my merchandise, so the money in his pocket when he went out the window is my money.
0: This is a plating company. What are you telling me this shit?
2: Shit? I want my money.
0: Hey, I don't know what you're talking about. Mr. Frank, Lala, whatever. Some guy died?
2: Yes.
0: Your estate goes to probate. Take it to probate court. What do you bug me with this?
2: I come here to discuss a piece of business with you. And what are you gonna do? You gonna tell me fairy tales?
0: Hey, who the fuck are you, Slick? Somebody knows you? What are you, crazy or what? I don't know you. I don't know some clown named Gags. Go ahead, go see what you gotta do. Get out of here. Carl! Go ahead, get the fuck out of here.
2: Hold it.
0: All right, all right. Jesus Christ. Hold on. Do what he says. Do what he says.
2: Lay down.
0: Go ahead.
2: Put your hands on your head. Spread your legs. Now.
3: Hey, you goof, look at the wall.
2: I am the last guy in the world that you want to fuck with. You found my money on Gags. Let us pretend that you don't know whose money it is.
0: That's right, for Christ's sakes. I don't know who you are.
2: Three hours. I will call to set a meet. You will pay me my money, $185,000.

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Mike?

0: Yeah, this is Trey for the 9 Double Deuce. I want to send shouts out to my boy Live Rhyme, to my boy Underground Saint. You know, for you hoes don't know what's going on, we finna roll up a fat one and smoke one for you bitches. My nigga M is up next.
1: Yeah, what's up, Trey? Yeah, this the M on the tracks now, yeah. All you hoes can back up, you know what I'm saying? Without ever leaving. Bend down on your knees and suck all the time, yeah. But, I just wanted to send a shout out to all my niggas, you know what I'm saying? That's down with me, you know what I'm saying? I want to tell y'all niggas to never give up, you know what I'm saying? Fuck a bitch.
2: Yeah, fuck a bitch. Dude, that little, this little genius motherfucker, man. I'm just gonna send some shots out to all my niggas who kick it on cloud 9. You know what I'm saying? We in this shit for the 9-4, baby. Dig this. K, you and this motherfucker. Eden and Adam, what's going on, baby? You ain't know, you better know.
3: Yeah, this the K in this motherfucker. Like I said, all these bitches ain't shit. Yeah, all they wanna do is bat out and bless this pimp. Yeah, my little nigga Sherrod up next.
2: Yeah, this is Sherrod, this motherfucker. Yeah, kicking with the Butcher Squad, LMG Park. You know, like I said, shout out.

0: This is Media Break. You give us 3 minutes, and we'll give you the world.
1: Good morning. I'm Casey Wong with Jess Perkins. Top story, Pretoria. The threat of nuclear confrontation in South Africa escalated today when the ruling white military government of that besieged city-state unveiled a French-made neutron bomb and affirmed its willingness to use the 3-megaton device as the city's last line of defense.
2: And the president's first press conference from the Star Wars orbiting peace platform got off to a shaky start when power failed, causing a brief but harmless period of weightlessness for the visiting president and his staff. We'll be back in a moment.
3: Hit me. Move, chump. Hit me, chump. 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

0: The American public thinks it's neat.
1: It's a very, very seductive drug. It's almost like a woman.
2: It is probably the closest thing one can have to an orgasm.
3: It's exciting. You can just stand still and go 90 miles.

0: By the time you receive this cassette, I will have kidnapped one of your ladies. Now it's time for you to pay me the money that you owe me.
1: Hello?
2: Mr. Bannister.
1: This is he?
2: We have your wife.
1: How is she?
2: She's all right for now.
3: I know the cops are listening, so we'll keep this short. We want 600,000 in old 20s.
4: 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I say again, this is Restraint. 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Standing by for traffic.

The sales reports from last quarter were terrific. So much so that I am pleased to announce that we will be launching a brand new product. Ladies and gentlemen, it is time to double the dose again as I present to you

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0: Elsewhere in Las Vegas yesterday, Frank Sinatra came up a big winner, and he'll likely return to the Nevada gambling scene once again. The state's gambling commission won't vote until next week on restoring the license it took away from Sinatra in 1963, but approval became virtually certain after yesterday's hearing by the commission's investigative board. Jerry Bowen reports.
1: Prompted the call.
2: Frank Sinatra and a dozen member supporting cast appeared at the hearing to refute the decade-old allegations that the entertainer has links to organized crime. Lawyers, a sheriff, a priest, and a longtime Las Vegas newspaper man said it just isn't so.
3: He cannot say no to any human being who may be in need. He has such a tremendous compassion for humankind.
2: Some fellow entertainers agreed the Sinatra mafia stories don't square with the man they know.
4: To begin with, I'm rather astounded at the number of investigations that take place in Frank Sinatra.
5: I have never met or heard discussed any of these characters he's been alleged to be associated with.
2: And with his wife Barbara looking on, Sinatra denied every allegation that was raised, that he associated with underworld figures, that organized crime money had benefited his career, that he had ever taken a payoff.
6: I have never in my life, sir, received any illegal monies.
7: Okay. And you did not?
6: I worked very hard for my money. Thank you.
2: And what about pictures like this? Frank Sinatra posing, smiling with reputed underworld figures in 1976.
6: One of the members of the casino will come in and say, would you take a photograph with three Chinamen from Hong Kong? And I say, fine. So you take a picture. I wouldn't know their reputation. I'm not about to ask for a sputum test because it would embarrass everybody.
2: There were no witnesses against Sinatra, and the three-member board voted unanimously to grant a limited six-month license to enable him to take a management position at Caesar's Palace. The outcome was never really in doubt, and Sinatra accepted it all with a smile. Jerry Bowen, CBS News, Las Vegas.

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0: Jezebel, Jungle Jezebel.
1: Three dead police officers, one critically injured. Police union leaders blame Omni Consumer Products, OCP, the firm which recently entered into a contract with the city to fund and run the Detroit Metropolitan Police Department. Dick Jones, Division President, OCP.
2: Every policeman knows when he joins the force that there are certain inherent risks that come with the territory. Ask any cop, he'll tell you. If you can't stand the heat, you better stay out of the kitchen.
1: Although seriously wounded, Officer Frank Fredrickson escaped and identified this man. Clarence Boddicker, unofficial crime boss of Old Detroit, now sought in connection with the deaths of 31 police officers. Today he's at large, while doctors at Henry Ford Memorial Hospital fight to save the life of Officer Frank Fredrickson. Good luck, Frank.
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0: please, no, no, I will watch Murder Capital Television as you say. Please, please, no, no, don't hurt me. I will watch all day.
1: Murder Capital Television.
2: They're right there. Their face is right in my face. I don't know why. I don't want to know. I don't want to know what they want. Oh, they're saying things. They're explaining things with their eyes in my head. They're saying, don't be afraid. Don't be afraid. We won't harm you. They say, do what we say. Just do what we say.

Albert, Anton, Anna, Bernhard.

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I can assure you that this is not in the least bit amusing. I shall report this

0: 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She hasn't come back yet. Yes, I will. But I feel so helpless just sitting around here doing nothing. Yes, thank you. Goodbye.
1: The sexiest girls with the sexiest bodies are doing the sexiest things in Let's Make a Dirty Movie. This look at what really goes on behind the scenes of a porno film will have your eyes bulging every second. It's outrageous, unbelievable, shocking, and sometimes even embarrassing, but you'll love it all. Let's Make a Dirty Movie, the sex blockbuster that everyone is talking about, and you will too. Let's Make a Dirty Movie.

a planet. You must say these words. From another planet. You must say these words.

0: Just Klaatu. Just Klaatu.
1: Mr. Klaatu?
0: Just Klaatu. Just Klaatu.

0: You must say these words. From another planet. From another planet. From another planet. You must say these words. You must say these words.
1: Matu, Barada, Nikto.
0: You must say these words. You must say these words. You must say these words. You must say these words.
2: Mr. Klaatu?
3: Just Klaatu.

From now on, the members of the Cybernetic Broadcasting System devoted themselves wholeheartedly to the realization of what must be one of the most bizarre ideas that ever occurred to the mind of man. The construction of a time machine that would transport them to the realms of the beyond and bring them face to face with the gods themselves.

0: Hey.
1: What are you ducking me?
0: No. What are you?
1: Where's my money?
2: I don't have it yet.

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0: Rider. That is his name. The Night Rider.
1: The Night Rider.
0: Remember him when you look at the night sky.
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3: It's time. The Enforcers are back in the groove.

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The Night of the Bloody Apes makes you see the hell man creates for himself. 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

0: aliens use their high-energy laser beam devices to shatter rocks, or tuned to the right frequency, project thoughts into the brains of humans living on the surface above.
1: Intergalactic frequency.

0: Once upon a midnight dreary, while I pondered, weak and weary, over many a quaint and curious volume of forgotten lore, while I nodded, nearly napping, suddenly there came a tapping, as of someone gently rapping, rapping at my chamber door. 'Tis some visitor, I muttered, tapping at my chamber door, only this and nothing more. 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Eagerly I wished the morrow. Vainly I had sought to borrow from my books surcease of sorrow. Sorrow for the lost Lenore, for the rare and radiant maiden whom the angels name Lenore, nameless here forevermore. And the silken, sad, uncertain rustling of each purple curtain thrilled me, filled me with fantastic terrors never felt before, so that now, to still the beating of my heart, I stood repeating, 'Tis some visitor entreating entrance at my chamber door, some late visitor entreating entrance at my chamber door. This it is, and nothing more.
1: Mitnacht.

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0: RoboCop. Who is he? What is he? Where does he come from? He is OCP's newest soldier in their revolutionary crime management program. OCP spokesman claimed that the fearless machine has crooks on the run in Old Detroit. Today, kids at Lee Iacocca Elementary School got to meet in person what their parents only read about in comic books.
1: Robo, excuse me, Robo, any special message for all the kids watching at home?
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0: meet Sonny Carson, one of the greatest fighters of our time.
1: Yo, man, hold it right there.
2: What you doing on our turf, punk?
0: He doesn't fight for $1 million gate.
2: What can we, the lords, do with a punk like you?
0: He doesn't fight for any cheering crowds.
2: If you want to be a lord, you gotta go through the old mill.
0: He's Sonny Carson, and he fights for the greatest prize of all, to survive. The Education of Sonny Carson, from Paramount Pictures, rated R, under 17, not admitted without parent. The Education of Sonny Carson. For Sonny, it's a long way to nowhere, and a longer way back.
3: There are those who believe that life here began out there, far across the universe, with tribes of humans who may have been the forefathers of the Egyptians, or the Toltecs, or the Mayans. Some believe that there may yet be brothers of man who even now fight to survive somewhere beyond the heavens.

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0: Mrs. McNeil?
1: Yes.
0: I'm Father Mary.
1: Come here.
0: Thank you. Is Father Karras here?
1: Yes.
2: Father?
1: He's here already.
0: Father Karras.
2: It's an honor to meet you, Father.
0: Are you very tired?
2: No.
0: I'd like you to go quickly across to the residence, Damien, and gather up a cassock for myself. Two surplices, a purple stole, and some holy water. And your copy of the Roman ritual, the large one. I believe we should begin.
2: Do you want to hear the background of the case first, Father?
0: Why? Especially important is the warning to avoid conversations with a demon. We may ask what is relevant, but anything beyond that is dangerous. He's a liar. The demon is a liar. He will like to confuse us. But he will also mix lies with the truth to attack us. The attack is psychological, Damien. And powerful. So don't listen. Remember that. Do not listen.
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0: 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Stay forever. Destroy him, my robot.
1: By the time you receive this cassette, I will have kidnapped one of your ladies. Now it's time for you to pay me the money that you owe me.
2: Hello?
3: Mr. Bannister.
2: This is he?
3: We have your wife.
2: How is she?
3: She's all right for now.
4: I know the cops are listening, so we'll keep this short. We want 600,000 in old 20s.
5: Patrick Lemoine, t'es un cousin, c'est quoi?
6: Mal.
7: Déjame leer que muchos de no eran sino
8: The mix for the 9-6 is definitely on. What the? This ain't for the radio. This is real. Live from the Chop Shop, it's Andre Cash Money. And I'm booming in your ear holes for the 9-6. Just lounging with the 3-6. My

0: for line, I got that yayo.
1: The clear blue skies of Southern California turned blood red today when a squadron of F-16 fighter jets intercepted a small commercial airliner that accidentally strayed within 5 miles of Air Force One.
2: The President and First Lady were on their way to the Palm Springs Celebrity Golf Tournament. Fortunately, the security incident did not delay their scheduled appearance before enthusiastic crowds at the annual event.
1: On a more disturbing note, teenage youths armed with grenade launchers struck again on the streets of Los Angeles last night. One innocent motorist was killed, his wife and 3 children injured. Rival gangs say police are fighting for control of the downtown area's few remaining parking spaces. Mary?
2: And Unitas Today denied reports of setbacks in their search for a plague cure. A spokesman for the governing corporation said that 89Z, the latest experimental drug, holds definite promise for future research. The company points out that fewer than half the volunteer patients have actually died from their initial doses. Although surviving patients are said to be experiencing certain side effects, Unitas wants to assure the public that further tests are being undertaken on an accelerated basis.
1: All of us at Unitas are proud of our scientists, still working night and day to end the tragic epidemic, now in its 10th year.
3: They're intelligent living creatures. You can't just wipe them out.
4: We gave them life. We have the right to take it from them. Please don't concern yourself. They are simply laboratory constructed animals, as are we.

0: someone got the food.
1: Please, please, no, no, I will watch Murder Capital Television as you say. Please, please, no, no, don't hurt me. I will watch all day.
2: Murder Capital Television.
3: Oké, nou jij. Lekker, hè?
4: Jezus, wat een natte troep.
5: Opschieten.
4: Oké, jongens, stel maar af.
5: 10, 9, 8, 7, 6, 5, 4, 3, 2, 1, 0.
6: Classic, yeah, man.

It is happening again. It is happening again.

0: Hey.
1: What are you, ducking me?
0: No. What are you...
1: Where's my money?
2: I don't have it yet.
0: Oh, my God!
3: Captain's log. Commander Hawk here on a 36-year mission to the Crab Nebula. We've made this trip dozens of times.
4: You know,
3: they say sometimes people go crazy on these long trips. They get the space madness. Space madness. Mr. Science Officer, commence relaxation period.
5: Aye, aye, Captain.

0: yes, yes.
1: They're here. The dream team is here. Oh yes, they're here. The dream team is here. Oh yes, they're here. The dream team is here. Oh yes, they're here. The dream team is here.